like all the colors of a royal flush. And he's peeling off those dollar bills, slapping them down. 100, 200. And I can see those fighter planes. I can see those fighter planes. Across the mud huts where the children sleep, through the valleys and the quiet city streets. We take the staircase to the first floor. We turn the key and slowly unlock the door.

television. And I can't tell the difference between ABC News, Hill Street Blues, and a preacher of the old-time gospel hour, stealing money from the sick and the old.

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Now you do what they told ya. Now you do what they told ya. Now you do what they told ya.

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And now you do what they told you. Now you do what they told you. Now you do what they told you.

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Save tonight and fight the break of dawn. Come tomorrow.